0: Mind control.
1: No.
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0: Elektromagnetische Wellen. 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

subconsciously, ritually. Air smells like swells from north to south. The wind follows its journey from east to west. Time pumps, beats, persists. All stays the same. Nothing changes, but follows.

and sun, humid, burning, hours that move, smelling their destiny, written by mankind, looking inwards, playing slowly over purplish skies, clouds dodging air.

its slanted scale upon the wave and the trace of all centuries. Orbit eyes of the earth passing judgment over its mutilated body. Bleeds, sweats, in agony.

crushed beneath the black shadow of fading breath. 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Gravel lips and shredded tongue, tasting motor oil and truncheon. On Jesus star anus, unfolding into torn galaxies. Clawhammer, primrose, ermine, and sepulchre. Collapsing the small rubber wheel to lycra reveal. Penis or stylus, grown in agar. The delicate peacock tongues of angel hair, draped beneath the Kathy Kirby ensemble of the tremendously offended committee. The shoe pastry McPhee and fireball wheelchair, a laboratory of espionage and a map of his body. The clang escalator, brushed

I'd rather book a table in a restaurant than eat another meal alone. I can see the lonely in my face. When you get to this age with no significant other, people treat you like a bad rash. I have no plus one to come to your dinner party. I can see the lonely in my face. I didn't plan it. Nothing worked out. I stopped believing it would. I can see the lonely in my face. But when you have all your waking hours with only your thoughts, it gets to you and you become desperate. And people feel that desperation and they want distance. Distance from your desperation and you. I can see the lonely in my face. Day after day, you fight the stillness, the quiet, aware of every second. I guess too much time on your own makes the eyes seem hollow, makes frown lines in your forehead, makes your flesh sag. I can even see the lonely in my face. It looks a bit like anger, but I'm not angry, just empty.

I remember a body. All curves with the softest skin. We loved curled into each other. Her cross legs wrapping around mine. Our wet tongues drawing maps on our necks. Our bodies becoming fluid. This morning's body art is made of sun and shadow. As we make shapes on the canvas of this bed. Her eyes full of desire. The shadow of her collarbone. Does flesh kill the seeds of love? Am I fearful of wanting? Time passes from night into day. These sheets are wet with sweat. And our bodies are as worn as our hearts. Desire quickly turns to dust. She never belonged to me. And now she's gone, gone, gone.

E. If the means of transmission no longer exist, and my image can't be projected anymore, I hope to be before you as a ghost, even though I don't believe in death. I don't believe in death since it is merely one form of life. It's quite clear that we're living according to conventional norms like the calendar or the watch. And it's likely that we have misled ourselves, and perhaps you are still misleading yourselves. It's possible that what we call progress could prove to be the development of an error.

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Adin, Adin, Adin, Adin, Adin, Adin, Adin, Adin, Adin, Adin, Adin, Adin, Adin, Adin, Adin, Adin, Adin, Adin, Adin, Adin, Adin, Adin, Adin, Adin, Adin, Adin, Adin, Adin, Adin, Adin, Adin, Adin, Adin, 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

0: equivalent to mass. Therefore, we may think of it as having a kind of weight of its own. Now, the two atoms in which a uranium atom splits also have binding force. But for some reason, it takes less of that glue to hold them together. And in the process of fission, a tiny fraction is left over. What happens to it? It explodes as energy, proving Einstein's theory that mass and energy are really the same.
1: Of uranium. What would happen, they wondered,

motion, the motion, the energy, the energy, the energy. Oils coming in to have to be a body, to have hollow bodies, to do everything to do. Light, the reaction words, to have much, to have to stay there, to be up, to do down light. Four solid coils coming in to do nothing.

future. 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The time. Destroy the past, have to be the past. Two ties, be the word. The word be two words. Me. The word be two words. Me. Spirit past, chaos spirit, four solid prisms, pictures. Hear me, God, a spirit creating to a body, stay bodies to do it all, do not any. Reaction, four flattened coils going away. Stay present to be bodies, to stay absent. Destroy your pictures, destroying spirits. 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The energy, the energy, the energy. Coils coming in to have to be a body.